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0: I'm weatherology meteorologist Jennifer Wojcicki with a significant weather update. A severe thunderstorm watch continues until midnight tonight. A severe thunderstorm watch means that conditions are favorable for the development of severe thunderstorms over the next several hours. Some of these storms may produce large hail and strong damaging straight-line winds. Although a tornadic development can't be ruled out, damaging hail and strong winds are likely to be the primary threat with developing storms. Storms can pop up quickly, so stay up to date on rapidly changing weather conditions and be prepared to take action if warnings are issued. A severe thunderstorm watch continues until midnight tonight. From the CAMI Weather Center, I'm meteorologist Jennifer Wojcicki.
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3: Partly cloudy tonight with a slight chance of thunderstorms. Lows dip down to about 65. Southeasterly winds 8 to 15 miles per hour. Partly cloudy tomorrow. Slight chance of thunderstorms 86. Mainly cloudy skies tomorrow night. Slight chance of thunderstorms 63. From the CAMI Weather Center, I'm meteorologist Paul Trombley. Currently 85.
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8: Slight chance for storms tonight, otherwise partly cloudy skies. Lows level off around 65, southeast winds 8 to 15 miles per hour. Partly cloudy skies tomorrow, slight chance for storms, high of 86. Partly cloudy skies tomorrow night, slight chance of thunderstorms, lows around 63. From the CAMI Weather Center, I'm meteorologist Paul Frobley. Right now, it's 83 degrees.
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6: Slight chance for storms tonight. Otherwise, partly cloudy skies. Lows level off around 65. Southeast winds 8 to 15 miles per hour. Partly cloudy skies tomorrow. Slight chance for storms. High of 86. Partly cloudy skies tomorrow night. Slight chance of thunderstorms. Lows around 63. From the Cami Weather Center, I'm meteorologist Paul Trombley. Currently, it's 81 degrees.
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8: Slight chance for storms tonight, otherwise partly cloudy skies. Lows level off around 65, southeast winds 8 to 15 miles per hour. Partly cloudy skies tomorrow, slight chance for storms, high of 86. Partly cloudy skies tomorrow night, slight chance of thunderstorms, lows around 63. From the CAMI Weather Center, I'm meteorologist Paul Trombley. Right now, it's 79 degrees.
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6: Slight chance of thunderstorms tonight. Otherwise, partly cloudy skies. Lows dip down to about 65. Southeast winds 8 to 15 miles an hour. Sunshine mixed with clouds at times tomorrow. Slight chance of thunderstorms. High temperatures reach up to 86. From the Cami Weather Center, I'm Derek Hite. Currently, it's 78 degrees.
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12: Chance of thunderstorms tonight, otherwise partly cloudy skies. Lows dip down to about 65. Southeasterly winds 8 to 15 miles an hour. Sunshine mixed with clouds at times again tomorrow. Slight chance of thunderstorms. High temperatures reach up to 86. From the Cami Weather Center, I'm Derek Hyde. Right now, it's 78 degrees.
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8: Chance of thunderstorms tonight, otherwise partly cloudy skies. Lows dip down to about 65. Southeasterly winds 8 to 15 miles an hour. Sunshine mixed with clouds at times again tomorrow. Slight chance of thunderstorms. High temperatures reach up to 86. From the Cami Weather Center, I'm Derek Hite. Right now, it's 78 degrees.
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8: Partly cloudy skies tonight with a slight chance of thunderstorms. Lows level off around 65. Winds out of the southeast, 8 to 15 miles an hour. Sunshine mixed with clouds at times again tomorrow. Slight chance of thunderstorms. High temperatures reach up to 86. From the Kami Weather Center, I'm Derek Height. Right now, it's 79 degrees.
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10: Partly cloudy skies tonight with a slight chance of thunderstorms. Lows level off around 65. Winds out of the southeast, 8 to 15 miles an hour. Sunshine mixed with clouds at times again tomorrow. Slight chance of thunderstorms. High temperatures reach up to 86. From the CAMI Weather Center, I'm Derek Height. Right now, it's 79 degrees.
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Then I got me a transmission and all the chrome. The little things I could get in my big lunchbox,

Without the switch, all three of them come on. The back end looked kind of funny too, but we put it together, and when we got through, well, that's when we noticed that we only had one tail fin. About that time, my wife walked out, and I could see in her eyes that she had her doubts. But she opened the door and said, "Honey, take me for a spin." So we drove uptown just to get the tags, and I headed to ride on down Main Drag. I could hear everybody laughing for blocks around.

0: 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She said, here she wants his fancy, don't let me down. She's gone country. Look at them. This is classic country.
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11: Partly cloudy overnight with a slight chance of thunderstorms. Lows level off around 65. Southeasterly winds 8 to 15 miles an hour. Sunshine mixed with clouds at times again Tuesday. Slight chance of thunderstorms. High temperatures reach up to 86. From the Cami Weather Center, I'm Derek Hite. Right now, it's 77 degrees.
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weatherology meteorologist Derek Hite with a significant weather update. A severe thunderstorm warning has been issued for sections of Sherman, Howard, Hamilton, Hall, Buffalo, Nance, and Merrick counties until 1:15 a.m. this morning. This batch of storms will bring with it the threat for both large hail and straight-line damaging winds. Hail the size of quarters and winds up to 60 miles an hour are likely. As this array of storms pushes southeast, the threat for large hail and damaging winds will continue through areas near St. Paul, Dannebrog, St. Labore, Shelton, Farwell, and Bolas. For your safety, stay inside and away from windows until the storm passes. Large hail and strong winds can easily shatter glass, causing injury. If you're caught outside, take shelter in a sturdy building or a hardtop car. Take shelter now. Again, a severe thunderstorm warning continues for areas of Sherman, Howard, Hamilton, Hall, Buffalo, Nance, and Merrick counties until 1:15 a.m. this morning. Folks near St. Paul, Dannebrog, St. Labore, Shelton, Farwell, Bowlus, and surrounding areas should take cover now. Remember, this cluster of storms has the potential for hail the size of quarters and wind gusts to 60 miles an hour. From the CAMI Weather Center, I'm Derek Hite.

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0: partly cloudy overnight with a slight chance of thunderstorms. Lows level off around 65. Southeasterly winds 8 to 15 miles an hour. Sunshine mixed with clouds at times again Tuesday. Slight chance of thunderstorms. High temperatures reach up to 86. From the CAMI Weather Center, I'm Derek Height. Right now, it's 77 degrees.
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0: weatherology meteorologist Derek Height with a significant weather update. A severe thunderstorm warning continues until 1:15 a.m. this morning for Sherman, Howard, Hamilton, Hall, Buffalo, Nance, and Merrick counties. This array of storms will bring with it the threat for both large hail and straight-line damaging winds. Hail the size of quarters and winds up to 60 miles an hour are likely. As this array of storms progresses southeastward, the threat for large hail and damaging winds will continue through St. Paul, Dannebrog, St. Laborie, Shelton, Farwell, and Bolas. Once again, a severe thunderstorm warning continues until 1:15 a.m. this morning for Sherman, Howard, Hamilton, Hall, Buffalo, Nance, and Merrick counties. Those near St. Paul, Dannebrog, St. Laborie, Shelton, Farwell, Bolas, and surrounding areas should take cover now. Remember, this batch of storms has potential for quarter-size hail, and winds up to 60 miles an hour are likely. From the CAMI Weather Center, I'm Derek Height.
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And I never took the time to let you know.

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3: Slight chance of thunderstorms overnight. Otherwise, partly cloudy skies. Lowest level off around 64. Winds out of the south, 8 to 15 miles an hour. Sunshine mixed with clouds at times again Tuesday. Slight chance for showers. High temperatures reach up to 85. From the Cammy Weather Center, I'm Derek Hite. Currently 75.
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3: Slight chance of thunderstorms overnight. Otherwise, partly cloudy skies. Lows level off around 64. Winds out of the south, 8 to 15 miles an hour. Sunshine mixed with clouds at times again Tuesday. Slight chance for showers. High temperatures reach up to 85. From the Cami Weather Center, I'm Derek Hyde. Right now, it's 73 degrees.
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2: Sunshine mixed with clouds at times today, with a slight chance of rain showers. High temperatures reach up to 85. Winds out of the east, 5 to 10 miles an hour. Slight chance of thunderstorms tonight. Lows dip down to about 62. Mainly cloudy skies expected. From the Cammy Weather Center, I'm Derek Hyde. Right now, 72.
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4: Well, I was thumbing from Montgomery. 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
2: Slight chance for showers today, otherwise sunshine mixed with clouds at times. Daytime highs approaching 85. East winds 5 to 10 miles per hour. Slight chance of thunderstorms tonight, lows level off around 62. Mainly cloudy skies. From the Cami Weather Center, I'm meteorologist Jennifer Wojcicki. Currently 69.
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6: Slight chance for showers today, otherwise sunshine mixed with clouds at times. Daytime highs approaching 85. East winds 5 to 10 miles per hour. Slight chance of thunderstorms tonight, lows level off around 62. Mainly cloudy skies. From the CAMI Weather Center, I'm meteorologist Jennifer Wojcicki. Currently 69.
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0: The legends of country play here. She said, here she wants his fancy, don't let me down. She's gone country. Look at them. This is classic country.
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2: 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Now their herd is well established with nearly 100 bulls selling the third Tuesday every March. Mike believes their cows must earn their keep by breeding early, weaning a big calf, and breeding back year in and year out. 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
6: 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Slight chance for showers today, otherwise sunshine mixed with clouds at times. Highs level off around 85. Winds out of the east, 5 to 10 miles per hour. Slight chance of thunderstorms tonight, lows around 62, mainly cloudy skies expected. From the CAMI Weather Center, I'm meteorologist Jennifer Wojcicki. Right now, it's 70 degrees.
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0: Kenny Country, good Tuesday morning. I'm Paul Perkins. Time to get breakfast with the legends underway with Clint Black, Alabama, and Vince Gill. This one, a 6-week number one in 1977, Waylon and Willie.
1: The only two things in life that make it worth living

Kimmy Country, you can get registered to win the Chevy Silverado, Yamaha Kodiaq 450, and Broil King Grill at Ruggieri Equipment in Madrid tomorrow morning, 9 until 11 Central Time during their Ag Demo Day. Also going to be at Sander Furniture in Gothenburg, late Thursday afternoon.

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3: Slight chance for showers today. Otherwise, sunshine mixed with clouds at times. Highs level off around 85. Winds out of the east, 5 to 10 miles per hour. Slight chance of thunderstorms tonight. Lows around 62. Mainly cloudy skies expected. From the Cammy Weather Center, I'm meteorologist Jennifer Wojcicki. Right now, 68.
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Who's That Man? Toby Keith here on Country's All-Time Hits. Kimmy Country, John Willis at the end of your workday today, 2 until 7. I'm Paul Perkins, continuing with Breakfast with the Legends from Brooks and Dunn, Ronnie Millsap, and the Bellamy Brothers.

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3: 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Well, Nebraska had some roster movement here over the last 24 hours, as a University of Nebraska program source confirmed to me on Monday that Penn State running back transfer Tyke Hayes has been dismissed from the Husker football program. Hayes joined the team in July from Iowa Western. It looked like a depth piece that was going to be able to compete potentially for some reps this season, but things obviously have not worked out with Hayes. He did play in the scrimmage on Saturday, was told he looked pretty good, but some other things happened over the last 24 hours that have completely changed his path with the Nebraska football program. But the good news is you've got guys like Makai Nelson, Isaiah Mosey, and Jamal Rule all appear to be having strong fall camps, as those are going to be your primary running backs for the Huskers in 2026. Reporting here with the Nebraska football team in Lincoln, I'm Sean Callahan of HuskerOnline.com.
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11: For KRVN News, I'm Bob Brogan. An unsettled upper-level pattern will keep chances for thunderstorms in the forecast across the area this week. Nebraska State Auditor Mike Foley announcing the release of a scathing letter alleging rampant financial abuse by the former chief executive and financial officer of a fiscally strapped rural hospital in Friend, Nebraska. Foley says the Warren Memorial Hospital, also known as the Friend Community Healthcare System, owned by the City of Friend, appears to have fallen victim to over $38,000 in improper credit card charges incurred by its top administrator. When the draft letter was sent to the hospital's five-member board and other city officials for final review, the administrator stepped down suddenly, with more than half of the state's rural hospitals operating on razor-thin margins. Struggling with everything from employee turnover to soaring costs, Foley noted any type of monetary mismanagement is particularly destructive. The letter and supporting evidence are now being provided to appropriate law enforcement agencies. Meanwhile, Foley's office has been informed that the ex-administrator is attempting to make restitution to the hospital for its financial losses and corresponding legal expenses. For KRVN News, I'm Bob Brogan.
4: Slight chance of rain showers today, otherwise sunshine mixed with clouds at times. Highs level off around 85. East winds 5 to 10 miles per hour. Slight chance for storms tonight, lows level off around 62. Mainly cloudy skies expected. From the CAMI Weather Center, I'm meteorologist Jennifer Wojcicki. Currently, it's 68 degrees.
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Way Down Deep with the Oak Ridge Boys here on Country's All-Time Hits. Kimmy Country, I'm Paul Perkins. Hoping you're enjoying Breakfast with the Legends. More on the way, George Jones, Don Williams, and Patti Loveless.

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2: 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Start this day like all the rest. First thing every morning that I do is start missing you.

Don Williams on Kimmy Country. What is your favorite salad dressing? So far this year, the top-selling salad dressings include ranch, Italian, and Caesar in the top three. Thousand Island making the top five. French also in the top 10. First round here, we call that Dorothy Lynch.

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1: Good morning. I'm Steve White on the Rural Radio Network. USDA's latest crop progress report out Monday shows both corn and soybean condition ratings slipped slightly nationwide, even as development continues to move ahead. USDA meteorologist Brad Rippey says corn ratings eased.
2: Corn condition, the national number, 60% good to excellent, 15% very poor to poor on August 16th. Both of those numbers represent a 1-point decline from last week's numbers.
1: That compares with 71% good to excellent a year ago. Rippey says the stress is most visible in parts of the western corn belt, where dryness and heat early in the season are showing up in the numbers. North Dakota corn was 31% very poor to poor. South Dakota, 28% poor to very poor. Soybean conditions also moving slightly lower nationally.
2: Like corn, showing a very slight drop for the week ending August 16th. Current number is 61% good to excellent, 10% very poor to poor.
1: Rippey says the soybean picture is a little brighter than corn overall, but stress remains elevated in the Dakotas, and the Nebraska conditions were actually a little better week to week. Corn, 59% good to excellent. Soybeans at 63. As harvest approaches, keep safety in mind. The National Grain and Feed Association is celebrating its 6th Harvest Safety Week. Jess McClure says it's about helping people in agriculture stay safe.
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12: Slight chance of rain showers today. Otherwise, sunshine mixed with clouds at times. Highs level off around 85. East winds 5 to 10 miles per hour. Slight chance for storms tonight. Lows level off around 62. Mainly cloudy skies expected. From the CAMI Weather Center, I'm meteorologist Jennifer Wojcicki. Right now, 66.
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Kimmy Country, I'm Paul Perkins, here for Tuesday Breakfast with the Legends. After Randy Travis, your check of sports, the Jets and Garth also before 8. Last hour, we played Looking Back Texas, 6 week number one from Waylon and Willie in 1977. Next song to stay number one for 6 weeks, this one from Tim McGraw and Faith Hill in 1997. Dance.

0: Running back Tyke Hayes, who just transferred to the Huskers from Iowa Western this summer, is no longer with the program. The school confirmed that news last night. Hayes spent last year at Penn State before working his way to Iowa Western. Then he joined the Huskers in mid-July as a late addition to the running back room. He'd been a standout high school player in the state of Pennsylvania, earning all-conference honors four times. Well, the Husker football season is about 3 weeks away, and one of the major topics of discussion remains a home game sellout streak, the longest in college football history. Empty seats combined with a less than dominant program over the last two decades has raised a concern that the historic streak could be in jeopardy. Huskers are hoping to keep that string of more than 400 home sellouts rolling. Nebraska's officially sold out Memorial Stadium every time since November of 1962. They'll kick off the season on September 5th. The AVCA Division II preseason volleyball poll was released yesterday, and UNK begins the season ranked in the top 10. After going 30-4 last season and advancing to the second round of the NCAA tournament, the Lopers are ranked 7th in the country. Right behind UNK is conference rival Washburn, who's 8th. In-state rival Wayne State comes in at number 9. Well, with six returning starters back, the Lexington Minute Maid volleyball squad looks to make some noise this fall. Head coach Erica Brockmuller says there's plenty of talent to work with.
1: I agree with you. There is a lot to be excited about. We've got some girls that have had a lot of experience on the varsity court. We're seeing some really good things in practice, and so we're excited for the season.
0: Minute Maids did show improvement last year, going 11-20. Brockmuller hopes the Minute Maids can be a better offensive team this time around.
1: I think in our offense, we need to be more consistent and also in serve receive so that we can run our offense the way that we want to. So just being consistent in the little things, not taking any skills off or any points off, and being able to control our side of the court so we can control the game a little bit better.
0: Returning starters include Riley Church, Bryn Kaiser, Giselle Maravilla, Jocelyn Mins, Sydney Rutlinger, and Kipley Keeker. Mins led Lexington last year with 240 kills and over 200 digs. Rutlinger had 140 kills last season. As a sophomore, Kaiser led the Minute Maids with over 500 set assists. Lexington's Hydration Station scrimmage is set for 6 this Friday night. Minute Maids will open up the season on August 27th at McCook. In Major League Baseball, it was a big night for Bobby Witt Jr. and the Royals as they were able to hold off the A's 9-5. Tampa Bay beat Baltimore. In the National League, it was the Dodgers toppling Colorado 11-5. Philadelphia, Cincinnati, the Mets, and St. Louis all won. In interleague action, the Cubs beat the White Sox 7-5. Detroit, Minnesota, and Boston also all snared wins. That is a look at sports. For more, you can check that out anytime at krvn.com. I'm Jason Jorgensen.
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0: Kimmy Country celebrities with birthdays, including former ABC News anchor Bob Woodruff at 65, actor Christian Slater. You've seen him in the movies Heathers and Young Guns 2. He's 57.
1: Blame it all on my roots. I showed up in boots and ruined your black tie affair.

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12: For KRVN News, I'm Bob Brogan. An unsettled upper-level pattern will keep chances for thunderstorms in the forecast across the area this week. For the second time in a week, Valley County is recovering from severe thunderstorms that caused significant damage, with wind gusts as high as 90 miles per hour reported at Ord's Messinette Station. The city of Ord suffered significant damage and power outages from a thunderstorm that rolled through after 9 p.m. Monday. After the storm, Ord residents were asked to stay inside as crews worked to restore power and assess damage in the town. The village of Elyria also lost power, according to Loup Valley's Public Power District. The first day of school in Ord will now be Wednesday after Ord's public and parochial schools called off school Tuesday due to storm damage. Last Wednesday, Southern Valley County had winds up to 80 miles per hour, ripped through Arcadia and North Loup, causing significant damage in both communities and the area between them. Loup Valley's Public Power District estimated $600,000 in damage was caused in that storm. A former University of Nebraska regent who resigned after a 2025 DUI arrest that seriously injured someone has been sentenced to jail time. Elizabeth O'Connor was sentenced to 1 year in prison for driving under the influence with serious bodily injury and also received 18 months of probation after her release. In May of 2025, a vehicle O'Connor was driving crossed into oncoming traffic near the intersection of Blondo and 63rd Street in Omaha, which hit another car. A passenger in the car suffered a broken back and pelvis, according to KETV-TV. For KRVN News, I'm Bob Brogan.
13: Slight chance of rain showers today. Otherwise, sunshine mixed with clouds at times. Highs level off around 85. East winds 5 to 10 miles per hour. Slight chance for storms tonight. Lows level off around 62. Mainly cloudy skies expected. From the CAMI Weather Center, I'm meteorologist Jennifer Wojcicki. Right now, 66.
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1: Kimmy Country with Christian Schwartz, middays 10 until 2. I'm Paul Perkins. Just ahead, we've got John Anderson, Restless Heart, and Alan Jackson. Here's Willie.

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1: Good morning, I'm Lacey Shippey for the Rural Radio Network, and it's time to take a look at the factors influencing today's commodity trade. And on the line with us from Chicago is Craig Turner with StoneX Financial. Good morning, Craig.
2: Yeah, good morning. So ag markets are a little higher this morning. National corn and soybean additions both dropped a point this week. That was expected. 60% for corn and 61% good to excellent for soybeans. Both are below the five-year averages now and well below last year. These corn opened up a little bit higher last night, but made a three-month high. So these is trading around 492. Markets definitely taking notice of that this morning. Day one of Pro Farmer Tour. South Dakota yield was 149. So that's down from 174 last year. When we took a look at Ohio, it was about 180 on the Pro Farmer. So that's down from 185. Last year, soybeans were also down in South Dakota and Ohio from last year. So a little bit of a bullish to that too. Also, we had NOPA come out yesterday, which is a little bit not as noticed as much as Pro Farmer, but was pretty big. While the crush was a little bit lower than the market was looking for, the big news out of the NOPA was soybean oil stocks were down to 1.3 billion pounds, almost 100 million pounds below expectations. So now stocks are now below where they were the same time last year, and soybean oil was sharply up yesterday with canola following. So a lot going on in the ag markets. A lot of it's tilting bullish right now, which is kind of rare for late August. And then when we take a look at the weather forecast, we will dry out a little bit in the Midwest, central Midwest, which is good for some of these flooding conditions in Illinois and Indiana. But we are hearing about flash drought concerns in Kansas, Missouri, high temperatures in those states, Oklahoma and Arkansas as well.
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14: Slight chance of rain showers today, otherwise sunshine mixed with clouds at times. Highs level off around 85. East winds 5 to 10 miles per hour. Slight chance for storms tonight, lows level off around 62. Mainly cloudy skies expected. From the CAMI Weather Center, I'm meteorologist Jennifer Wojcicki. Right now, 67.
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He's Doug Stone, an American music icon on Chemi Country. I'm Paul Perkins. More of those American music icons coming up. Just ahead of your opening markets, we've got George Strait, also Earl Thomas Conley, and Billy Dean.

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Hemi Country. More chances to register to win our big prizes, including a Chevy Silverado and a Yamaha Kodiak 450 for Gear Equipment in Madrid tomorrow morning, 9 until 11 Central Time for their Ag Demo Day. Also in Gothenburg for Standard Furniture Thursday afternoon, 4 until 6.

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10: 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Nebraska State Auditor Mike Foley has released an audit letter detailing more than $38,000 in improper credit card charges at Warren Memorial Hospital, Friend Community Healthcare System, in Friend, Nebraska. The hospital is owned by the City of Friend. The former CEO and CFO resigned after the audit flagged extensive questionable spending, including travel, entertainment, and golf expenses across multiple states. The former administrator was not named in the release. The letter questions hundreds of transactions, including thousands of dollars spent on golfing trips in Nebraska, Florida, Colorado, Nevada, Illinois, and Tennessee. The findings have been forwarded to law enforcement. The former administrator is reportedly attempting to reimburse the hospital. The audit indicated that the administrator attempted to deceive officials by falsely claiming a primary credit card was canceled when it was actually used alongside a second card to fund the expenses. Applications are being accepted for a vacancy on the district court bench in Nebraska's 11th Judicial District, which consists of 17 counties in southwest and west central Nebraska. Following the appointment of Judge Michael Piccolo to the Nebraska Court of Appeals, the Nebraska Judicial Nominating Commission will accept applications through 11:59 p.m. Central Time on September 11th. The commission will then hold a public hearing at 1 p.m. on October 2nd at the Lincoln County Courthouse to interview applicants. For KRVN News, I'm Bob Brogan.
11: Slight chance for isolated thunderstorms today. Otherwise, mainly sunny skies. Daytime highs approaching 85. Easterly winds 5 to 10 miles per hour. Mainly cloudy skies tonight. Slight chance of thunderstorms. Lows level off around 62. From the CAMI Weather Center, I'm meteorologist Jennifer Wojcicki. Currently, it's 67 degrees.
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Just like their music, close enough to perfect. Alabama, their 8th number 1 out of 1982 here on Kimmy Country. I'm Paul Perkins. Starting your workday, Nonstop Legends, Steve Warner, David Allen Coe, and Vince Gill. Up and going now, doing the watermelon crawl. Here's Tracy Byrd.

was the perfect country and western song. I wrote him back a letter and I told him it was not the perfect country and western song because he hadn't said anything at all about mama or trains or trucks or prison or getting drunk.

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The last verse goes like this here. Well, I was drunk the day my mom got out of prison.

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0: is Soy Connects? What do you guys do?
1: It's a conference put on by USEC, which is United States Soybean Export Council. And they bring together buyers and producers and different groups from all across the globe and talk about soybeans and make new connections. And that's kind of how the Soy Connect name came about.
0: Yeah. We'll talk about your takeaways from this year's convention, some things you guys were tackling.
1: Yeah. So I would say probably the main highlight that I took away from it was we had some one-on-one meetings with buyers from different countries. So in my morning session, I met with some buyers from China. Some of my family got to go with me and sit in. And in the afternoon, we met with a buyer from Vietnam. And it was just pretty impressive to see the size of their operations, how much they purchase in a year, and what they're looking for. They had really good questions on, they were curious on how our production looked like. They like to hear about how our farms are run and the generational aspect, I guess. You know, having my son and my wife there in one of the meetings was pretty interesting. They had a lot of questions for them and like how long we've been farming and how many generations. So it was good to tell the story of where our soybeans come from and build that connection of this is our operation and this is our livelihood, and we produce great products to send all over the world.
0: Yeah, awesome. That's Jason Pinkey joining us. He serves on the Nebraska Soybean Board and farms up near Craig for this week's Soybean Report. More information always at NebraskaSoybeans.org. I'm Alex Makavica.
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3: Slight chance for isolated thunderstorms today, otherwise mainly sunny skies. Daytime highs approaching 85. Easterly winds 5 to 10 miles per hour. Mainly cloudy skies tonight, slight chance of thunderstorms. Lows level off around 62. From the KAMI Weather Center, I'm meteorologist Jennifer Wojcicki. Currently, it's 71 degrees.
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I'm Paul Perkins. 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
1: Governor Jim Pillen has signed a proclamation to mark the start of the 2026-27 school year, emphasizing the need for safe, supportive classrooms that foster student learning, engagement, and academic growth. During the signing, Nebraska Commissioner of Education Brian Maher offered words of advice to students, including, come to school every day.
8: Being in school matters. When you're in school, you're learning, you're growing, you're building relationships, and you're creating opportunities for your future. Every day counts. Whether it's a lesson in the classroom, a conversation with a friend, or a chance to discover new talent, you can't benefit from what you miss.
1: Commissioner Maher also encourages students to do your best, be present, and engage every day. In his response to Cozad City Council Monday evening, Interim City Administrator Mike Morgan said they will be switching utility billing to postcards. Morgan said the postcards won't require the amount of time to put together as the current practice of putting invoices in envelopes. Morgan said 50 new dumpsters will be placed around the community with 100 more on order to replace existing ones. And Morgan said advertising for a new city administrator had been posted on Monday with plans for the council to review applications on September 21st. Morgan is serving as interim city administrator through the end of the year. The next meeting for Cozad City Council will be on Tuesday, September 8th at 5:30 to accommodate the Labor Day holiday on the day before. For KRVN News, I'm Ellen Simmons.
9: Slight chance of rain today. Otherwise, mainly sunny skies. Daytime highs approaching 85. Easterly winds 5 to 10 miles per hour. Slight chance of thunderstorms tonight. Lows level off around 62. Mainly cloudy skies expected. From the CAMI Weather Center, I'm meteorologist Jennifer Wojcicki. Right now, it's 74 degrees.
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That's Lee Greenwood, Morning Ride, here on KMA playing a country's all-time hits. And maybe you're on your morning ride out to the fields, or perhaps you're on your way to work, or maybe you're just home. Wherever that you happen to be, thank you so much for making us a part of your day, playing you country's all-time hits here on KMA Country. It is the midday here on your Tuesday. I'm Christian Schwartz here. On the way, we're going to bring you music from the Judds and George Strait. Right now, here's Hank Williams Jr.

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And that's George Strait here on Cammy playing you America's music icons as we're going to keep the ball rolling with Alabama Born Country. Brooks and Dunn are on the way, and then we're going to check your markets with the Rural Radio Network here on Cammy Country.

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1: 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After starting the day with a bullish tone, both the grain and livestock markets are seeing some mixed trade here. Crop conditions slipped for corn and soybeans last week, and day one of the Pro Farmer Tour found the South Dakota and Ohio crops leaning towards lower yields compared to last year. Soybeans are higher with those lower ratings, and the demand side is coming in to help support the bean futures. This morning, a sale of 5 million bushels of soybeans was reported sold to China. And wheat futures are mixed with spring wheat harvest at 41% done. That's 7 percentage points faster than average. And cattle futures are also slightly mixed to lower after opening stronger. The union at the Fort Morgan Cargill plant has voted to go back to work. The capacity at that plant is around 4,000 head a day. September corn is unchanged at 465, December up a quarter at 489 and three quarters. September soybeans up 9 at 1210, November up 10 and a half at 1226 and a half. September Chicago wheat is down 2 3/4 at 672, December down a half at 688 and three quarters. September Kansas City wheat down 3 3/4 at 755, December down 2 at 769 and 3/4. August live cattle are down 2 pennies at 224.52, October down 40 at 218.37. August feeders are down 75 at 339.22, September down 40 at 332.55. October lean hogs down $1.30 at 80.42, December down 162 at 70.90. That's a look at your markets here on the Rural Radio Network.
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9: Slight chance of rain? Today, otherwise mainly sunny skies. Daytime highs approaching 85. Easterly winds 5 to 10 miles per hour. Slight chance of thunderstorms. Tonight, lows level off around 62. Mainly cloudy skies expected. From the KAMI Weather Center, I'm meteorologist Jennifer Wojcicki. Right now, it's 74 degrees.
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That's Tracy Lawrence. I see it now here on Cammy playing a country's all-time hits. Well, a week from today, KRVN's coverage of fall sports will kick off with high school softball as Cozad takes on North Platte. Pregame will be at 6:30 p.m. again coming up on Tuesday, August 25th. And that's right here on Cammy Country or online at krvn.com, where you can also find the sports calendar page to see which events we are covering in the future.

Gatlin Brothers on Cammy playing you America's music icons. Christian Schwartz here hanging out with you. Hope you're having a great start to your morning wherever that you happen to be as we are getting ready to round out the 10 o'clock hour. If you're looking for something for lunch, well, guess what? We're going to have the midday menu coming up right around the corner before we hit 11. Between now and then, it's more great country music. Right now, here's Don Williams.

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5: At Monday evening's Cozad City Council meeting, the council unanimously approved a request from the Cozad Football Club to conduct practices at Muni Park. Mayor Marcus Klepping explained more.
7: As you guys know, for a great number of years, the Cozad Community Football Club has had their third and fourth grade flag football league and the fifth and sixth grade tackle league over in the old soccer fields there along Muni Park and I guess between the swimming pool and the airport. Once again, they are asking for us to be able to use that park again. It looks like here the first practice will be August 25th, but the final practice will be no later than October 22nd.
5: Mayor Klepping added that the community club carries liability insurance. The council also approved recommended changes to the city personnel manual. Interim city administrator Mike Morgan said the personnel manual is routinely reviewed for compliance as well to make sure the city is equitable in its practices. He said the changes relates to sick leave payout, smoking tobacco policy, and cell phone stipend. Overall, Morgan said the changes would have minimal financial impact to the city. Nebraska State Auditor Mike Foley has released an audit letter detailing more than $38,000 in improper credit card charges at Warren Memorial Hospital in Friend, Nebraska. The hospital is owned by the city of Friend. The former CEO and CFO resigned after the audit flagged extensive questionable spending, including travel entertainment, and golf expenses across multiple states. The former administrator was not named in the release. The letter questions hundreds of transactions, including thousands of dollars spent on golfing trips in Nebraska, Florida, Colorado, Nevada, Illinois, and Tennessee. The findings have been forwarded to law enforcement. The former administrator is reportedly attempting to reimburse the hospital. The audit indicated that the administrator attempted to deceive officials by falsely claiming a primary credit card was canceled when it was actually used alongside a second card to fund these expenses. For KRVN News, I'm Ellen Simmons.
0: Slight chance of rain showers this afternoon. Otherwise, mainly sunny skies. Daytime highs approaching 85. Winds out of the northeast, 5 to 10 miles per hour. Mainly cloudy skies expected. Tonight, slight chance for storms. Lows level off around 62. From the CAMI Weather Center, I'm meteorologist Jennifer Wojcicki. Currently, it's 78 degrees.
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First done by rhythm and blues artist Little Willie John. Back in 1958, Mickey Gilley's version would be released a couple of decades later in 1982. That was Mickey Gilley with Talk to Me here on Cammy, playing a country's all-time hits. Christian Schwartz here joining you once again here on the midday on your Tuesday. One more hour until we hit the afternoon on the way. Going to bring you music from Roseanne Cash and Glenn Campbell. Right now, here's Tim McGraw.

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Glenn Campbell, Rhinestone Cowboy on Cammy, playing at country's all-time hits. 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
1: Good morning, I'm Lacey Shippey for the Rural Radio Network, and it's time to take a look at our midday livestock trade with livestock market analyst Kyle Bumstead. And Kyle, we opened trade today a little stronger with that news out of Fort Morgan, but we seem to be just mixed here, pretty mellow today in the cattle markets. Tell me what you're making of today's trade.
2: That's a very good way to put it. We're mixed to mellow. We did start off higher, obviously, on that information that you talked about here yesterday. They talked about one packer giving the other packer a gift. You close up one, and then the other one opens back up. So maybe it was kind of a planned deal. I don't know. Until we can really get a good, solid close over this about 221 to 220-202 area, it's really just going to consolidate in here, I think. The cash market, we've got seen some bids out there this morning as 225 up here in the north. So very, very quiet. I did see some of the sales here at the auction. They are a little bit softer here this week starting out, but there is a chance here. I do think that there's a chance we could grind higher here as we press on through the week here on the future side anyway. On the feeder cattle side of things here, that index looks like it's going to be down about 81 cents here to 343.63 with the daily average of 342.80 on 2,846 head. We do see Beaver, Oklahoma has 3,500 head total today, 1,800 steers in that mix. So hopefully we get something else here to prop up this index. But we're running out of time here. This feeder cattle index does go off here on the 27th of the month. So they're going to have to start getting tied to it here. And with this index coming down, we're not too far away from each other here as far as meeting up and converging. So it's definitely going to be interesting here how we move on throughout the week. As I've said multiple times here, we do have a cattle on feed report here that comes out later this week. And looking at things here, as far as those estimates here, on feed looks to be estimated at 102.5. Placements are estimated to be 93.5. And marketings are estimated to be 92.6.
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11: Slight chance of rain showers this afternoon, otherwise mainly sunny skies. Daytime highs approaching 85. Winds out of the northeast, 5 to 10 miles per hour. Mainly cloudy skies expected. Tonight, slight chance for storms, lows level off around 62. From the CAMI Weather Center, I'm meteorologist Jennifer Wojcicki. Currently, it's 80 degrees.
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There's Keith Whitley, Don't Close Your Eyes on Cami, playing a country's all-time hits. We are halfway through the 11 o'clock hour. Christian Schwartz here joining you on the midday. Before this hour is over, music from Reba McEntire and T. Graham Brown. Right now, here's Craig Morgan, Redneck Yacht Club.

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Country's all-time hits here on Cammy Country. That's T. Graham Brown as we are getting ready to round out the 11 o'clock hour. If you're still looking for something to eat for lunch, well, we're going to have another check at the midday menu before we hit noon. Also, as you turn the hour, we're going to have a look at your news and weather as well. Right now, though, we're going to keep playing you some great country music. Here's Charlie Daniels Band.

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6: Well, Governor Jim Pillen faced some pushback Monday on his statewide radio call-in program. The recent comments he made that county assessors share some of the blame for statewide property tax increases. A longtime county assessor from Seward, who identified herself as Maryland, called the show and stated that Governor Pillen was wrong for blaming county assessors for the statewide property tax problem. Pillen justified what he said by telling the caller that property owners this last summer had valuation assessments that greatly exceeded what valuations are and what the market has been, and something has to be done.
7: I think that valuations going up 15 and 20% is not sustainable, and I called it the way it is. We have to solve the problem, and capping county valuations, I think, is one piece of it.
6: In June, Governor Pillen announced a new property tax hotline so taxpayers can talk about their own experiences with rising property taxes. Pillen publicized a website and phone number, 402-471-9554, to gather feedback on increasing property valuations and escalating tax bills in an effort to put additional pressure on Nebraska lawmakers to solve the problem. Well, serving Nebraska's heartland, that is your KRVN News. 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
8: Slight chance of rain showers this afternoon. Otherwise, mainly sunny skies. Daytime highs approaching 85. Winds out of the northeast, 5 to 10 miles per hour. Mainly cloudy skies expected. Tonight, slight chance for storms. Lows level off around 62. From the Cami Weather Center, I'm meteorologist Jennifer Wojcicki. Currently, it's 80 degrees.
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5: Back a few months ago, I was headlining at a great big nightclub. And he put me up a couple of days early. I came in a couple of days early, and they put me up at what they call the Star Suite. Now, here I am, headliner in one of the biggest nightclubs in the country, and I wake up at 8 o'clock in the morning in this Star Suite, all by myself. Yeah, that's what I said, aw. But I did what I've always done, man, to cheer myself up. I picked up my guitar, I sat down, I wrote me a little song. Now, this is how it feels to be alone at the top of the hill and trying to figure out why.

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0: One more time. What are we doing? 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Get yourself a hand.
1: A top 10 hit in both the U.S. and Canada, released in 1980. That's Mac Davis. It's Hard to Be Humble here on Cami Country. Christian Schwartz here joining you. We are now into the afternoon hours here on the midday. Hope that you're having a great one so far, as we're going to keep the country music coming with Willie Nelson, Shenandoah, and the Judds are coming up.

The Judds, Mama He's Crazy on Cammy, playing a country's all-time hit. Just ahead, it's music from Merle Haggard before we check your markets with the Rural Radio Network. Right now, here's Travis Tritt with Take It Easy here on Cammy Country.

After that, he seemed to bog down even deeper. And I saw what booze and pills can really do. And I wondered if I'd ever see him sober.

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1: 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Grains are settling back with mixed to lower trade this afternoon. The upward momentum from yesterday's crop progress and the latest crop tour news has worn off, and corn and wheat are lower under some technical pressure. Soybeans, though, are higher with support from the demand side with more business to China this morning. Soybean oil has turned around after the strong close yesterday, correcting some oversold conditions, while crude oil is still about 50 cents higher today. Wheat futures are solidly lower with spring wheat harvest pushing forward and the outside market support fading a bit. And cattle futures are higher with Labor Day demand picking up and helping box beef to bounce this week. We also have a cattle on feed report coming out Friday afternoon. September corn is down 2 1/4 at 462 3/4. December down 2 at 487 1/2. September soybeans up 1 at 1202. November up 2 1/4 at 1218 1/4. September Chicago wheat down 9 at 665 3/4. December down 6 1/2 at 682 3/4. September Kansas City wheat down 12 1/4 at 746 1/4. December down 11 at 760 3/4. October soybean meal down 80 at 313.20. October bean oil down 128 at 69.93. August live cattle are up 80 cents at 225.35. October up 77 at 219.55. August feeders are up 82 at 340.80. September up 245 at 345.40. October lean hogs are down $1.37 at 80.35. December down 212 at 70.40. 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
6: Slight chance of rain showers this afternoon, otherwise mainly clear. High of 85. Winds out of the northeast, 5 to 10 miles per hour. Slight chance of thunderstorms tonight. Lows level off around 62, mainly cloudy. Slight chance of thunderstorms tomorrow. Highs level off around 80. Sunshine mixed with clouds at times. From the Cami Weather Center, I'm meteorologist Paul Frobley. Currently, it's 79 degrees.
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That's Dwight Yoakam. 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
3: With Countdown to Kickoff, I'm Jason Jorgensen. At Wisconsin, they're looking to bounce back from their worst year since 1990. The Badgers won just four games last fall and certainly lost ground in the league standings for a second straight year. Head coach Luke Fickell knows he has to find a way to right the ship.
4: The last 2 years for us have not been up to the standard, and I'm not shying away from that. And I think a little bit later in the day, and I've already talked about it several times, about the standard of what we have to uphold and where we have to grow as a football program, and it hasn't been there. And that's not just in the wins and losses. That's in a lot of other things as well. And
3: now, Fickell seemed like the right guy at the right time when he was hired 4 years ago from Cincinnati, where he was coming off a run of 53 wins with a college football playoff appearance. In Wisconsin, however, it hasn't clicked, but Fickell says he knows how to get things right.
4: We know how to develop and put together a team that can be tough, nasty, and disciplined and win in this league. We also have to be aware of some of the evolutions of the things that have continued to happen. And I can tell you this, we're going in a different direction, and there's a lot of things that have changed.
3: Now, even though Fickell has a contract that runs through 2031, this is certainly an important year for him and the program as he tries to show that he's the guy to get things turned around in Madison. Coming up next time, we'll preview Oregon for Countdown to Kickoff. I'm Jason Jorgensen.
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8: Well, a criminal investigation is underway in Nebraska regarding alleged signature fraud by paid out-of-state petition circulators. Lancaster County Election Commission flagged over 65% of more than 30,000 submitted signatures as invalid or suspicious on 3 Lincoln-focused local charter amendment petitions backed by Good Government Lincoln. Nebraska Governor Jim Pillen weighed in on the situation during his statewide radio call-in program yesterday.
9: If I have an issue and I can't bring enough people together to get the valid signatures without paying people, it just seems to me to not represent the people. Money messes things up. I'm not an advocate of the signature gathering, the bounty signature. Paying people to by the number of signatures they get is just fundamentally wrong from how I see the world.
8: The Lancaster County Sheriff's Office arrested five out-of-state paid petition circulators, charging them with felony counts of falsely swearing to circulator affidavits. Some of the same circulators tied to the Lincoln petitions also handled signatures for Brett Lindstrom's nonpartisan gubernatorial campaign, which subsequently failed to qualify for the ballot after thousands of its signatures were also flagged as fraudulent and referred to the Nebraska Attorney General. For breaking news, weather, market information, and sports, visit us anytime at KRVN.com. 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
0: Slight chance for isolated rain showers this afternoon, otherwise partly cloudy. Highs level off around 87, northeasterly winds 5 to 10 miles per hour. Slight chance for storms tonight, 62. A mix of clouds and sun tomorrow. Slight chance for storms. High temperatures reach up to 80. From the CAMI Weather Center, I'm meteorologist Paul Trombley. Right now, 82.
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That's Roseanne Cash, 7 Year Ache, here on Cami, playing a country's all-time hits as we are now into the 1 o'clock hour here on your Tuesday. Hope you're having a great day wherever that you are and wherever that you happen to be. I'm Christian Schwartz here, and on the way, we're going to bring you music from George Strait and Waylon Jennings. Right now, though, it's Aaron Tippett.

That's Waylon Jennings on Kiami playing a country's all-time hits. Well, the 75th Diamond Anniversary Drive is making a stop in Madrid tomorrow. We're going to be at Regear Equipment from 9 a.m. until 11 a.m. Central Time. So if you're in the area, be sure to stop by and get registered to win our three big prizes. 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
1: 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Grains are mostly lower as we head into the close today. Corn and wheat futures are lower, while beans are trying to hold on to some very modest gains, about 14 cents off the daily highs. The crop tours are having heavy influence on today's market, with yesterday's bounce off of lower yield projections through South Dakota and Ohio. But as the tour continues through Illinois and Iowa today, those projections are expected to look better, and traders are working on some profit taking ahead of any official numbers being released. Crude oil is about 50 cents higher today, and while that helped to spike soybean oil prices on Monday, that market is settling lower and correcting some oversold conditions created in that rally that's weighing on our soybeans as we head into today's close. September corn is down 1 3/4 at 463 1/4. December down 1.5 at 488. September soybeans are down 0.25 at $12.75. November up 1 1/4 at $12.17 1/4. September Chicago wheat is down 10.5 at 664 1/4. December down 7 3/4 at 681 1/2. September Casey wheat is down 15 at 743 3/4. December down 13 1/4 at 758 1/2. October soybean meal is up 30 at 314.30. October bean oil down 148 at 69.73. August live cattle are up 35 at 224.90. October up 15 at 218.92. August feeders down 75 at 339.22. September up 40 at 333.35. October lean hogs are down a dollar at 80.72. That's a check of your markets here on the Rural Radio Network.
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10: Slight chance for isolated rain showers this afternoon, otherwise partly cloudy. Highs level off around 87, northeasterly winds 5 to 10 miles per hour. Slight chance for storms tonight, 62. A mix of clouds and sun tomorrow. Slight chance for storms. High temperatures reach up to 80. From the CAMI Weather Center, I'm meteorologist Paul Trombley. Right now, 82.
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Johnny Lee, Looking for Love on Cammy, playing a country's all-time hits. Well, today is August 18th. If today's your birthday, happy birthday to you. You're sharing it with these celebrities. Comedian and actor Andy Samberg, you might know him from his work at Saturday Night Live or Brooklyn Nine-Nine. He is 48 years old today. Actor Edward Norton, of course, starred in Fight Club, was once the Hulk, and he's been in many movies, many, many good movies. He is 57 years old today. And actor, comic, and producer Dennis Leary, he is 69 years old today. So happy birthday to them, and happy birthday to you as well. We're going to keep things moving along here on Cammy Country with Tim McGraw. Rick Trevino and Earl Thomas Conley are coming up.

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That's Earl Thomas Conley, Angel in Disguise, here on Cammy, playing a country's all-time hits. I'm Christian Schwartz here, been hanging out with you on the midday here on your Tuesday, and I am heading out the door. Thank you so much for making us a part of your day, playing a country's all-time hits here on Cammy Country. John Willis will take it over in the afternoon, and I hope that you have a wonderful rest of your day. Before I go, here's Randy Travis.

0: The legends of country play here. She said, here she wants his fancy, don't let me down. She's gone country. Look at them. This is classic country.
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6: Lexington Regional Health Center this morning presented the Caring Kind Award to their 2026 recipient, Leanne Lehman, physician assistant. Lehman talks about why she chose this career path and shares about how her time has been with LRHC.
7: I've always had an interest and passion for medicine since a young age, just due to family events and needs, specifically rural health care. Having to travel down to Kearney every day for different appointments and needs, it gets to be a lot on locals and small town communities. And so I always wanted to return kind of to the area and take care of the patients where they're at. And I've been able to do that for the last year and a half now here at Lexington Regional, which has been a phenomenal experience. The community that we work with has just been so supportive of me, so open to me, and I've loved taking care of them and learning things about their family and how to support them.
6: Lehman, a native of Eustis, was recently announced that she is seeing patients in the LRHC Elm Creek Clinic that opened last month. In Lehman's nomination, it reads, Leanne makes people feel seen, heard, valued, and cared for. Her compassion and commitment to others embodies the very spirit of the Caring Kind Award. She is truly deserving of this recognition. Well, in his report to Cozad City Council Monday evening, Interim City Administrator Mike Morgan said they will be switching utility billing to postcards. Morgan said the postcards won't require the amount of time to put together as the current practice of putting invoices in envelopes. Morgan said 50 new dumpsters will be placed around the community with 100 more on order to replace existing ones. And Morgan said advertising for a new city administrator had been posted on Monday with plans for the council to review applications on September 21st. Morgan is serving as interim city administrator through the end of the year. For KRVN News, I'm Ellen Simmons.
8: Slight chance for isolated rain showers this afternoon, otherwise partly cloudy. Highs level off around 87, northeasterly winds 5 to 10 miles per hour. Slight chance for storms tonight, 62. A mix of clouds and sun tomorrow. Slight chance for storms. High temperatures reach up to 80. From the Cami Weather Center, I'm meteorologist Paul Trombley. Currently 84.
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There's a great Ronnie McDowell and Older Women on Cammy Country's all-time hits. It is just about 2 on this Tuesday, August 18th. John Willis with you, ready to take you through your afternoon. Thank you so much for making us a part of your day. Going to keep things rolling with Dolly Parton and Hear You Come Again on Cammy Country.

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1: I know that I surprised you coming home. It's not my usual time of year. But I've got myself a problem, and I know

There's Conway Twitty and I Don't Know a Thing About Love on Cami Country. Well, hey, we are celebrating our 75th anniversary with our Diamond Anniversary Drive. 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

0: A low of 462.25. December down 1.5 at 488. A high of 493. A low of 487. September soybeans down 0.25 at $12.75. A high of 12.15.25. A low of 11.98.25. November up 0.75 at 12.16.75. A high of 12.31.75. A low of 12.13. September Chicago wheat down 10.25 at 664.5, a high of 681.75, a low of 660.25. December down 8 at 681.25, a high of 696.5, a low of 677. September KC wheat down 15 at 743.75, a high of 768.25, a low of 742.25. December down 13.25 at 758.5, a high of 781, a low of 756.75. October soybean meal up 60 at 314.60, a high of 318, a low of 313.10. October bean oil down 152 at 69.69, a high of 71.75, a low of 69.60. August live cattle up 35 cents at 224.90, a high of 226.75, a low of 224.10. October up 15 at 218.92, a high of 221.27, a low of 218. August feeders down 75 at 339.22, a high of 342.75, a low of 338.62. September up 40 at 333.35, a high of 336.55, a low of 332.27. October lean hogs down a dollar at 80.72, a high of 81.80, a low of $80. That's a look at your markets here on the Rural Radio Network.
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9: Slight chance for isolated rain showers this afternoon, otherwise partly cloudy. Highs level off around 87, northeasterly winds 5 to 10 miles per hour. Slight chance for storms tonight, 62. A mix of clouds and sun tomorrow, slight chance for storms, high temperatures reach up to 80. From the CAMI Weather Center, I'm meteorologist Paul Trombley. Currently 84.
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1: Good afternoon from the Gingrich Structures Market Desk. I'm Lacey Shippey for the Rural Radio Network with a look at your closing markets for today. September corn down 1 3/4 at 463 and a quarter, a high of 468 and a quarter.

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And that's Mark Chestnut with Thank God for Believers on Cami Country. This song was released in July of 1997 as the title track and first single from his album, Thank God for Believers. It peaked at number 2 on the U.S. Billboard Hot Country Singles and Tracks chart and number 7 on the Canadian RPM Country Tracks chart. So, great stuff there from Mark Chestnut, John Conley, and Working Man up next on Cami.

And there is Alabama with Love in the First Degree on Cami Country. Hey, we got plenty more coming up. Forrester Sisters, Waylon Jennings, Lee Greenwood, Sawyer Brown, they are all on the way. First up, here's this one from Tracy Lawrence. It Stars Over Texas on Cami Country Legends.

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8: Today, Attorney General Mike Hilger sued the city of Omaha over its unconstitutional minimum wage ordinance. The lawsuit asks the court to stop the city's power grab and enjoin enforcement of a municipal ordinance in direct conflict with state law. In 2026, the Nebraska legislature amended the state's Wage and Hour Act to set the growth rate for the minimum wage and to allow employers to pay youth employees a distinct minimum wage. The Omaha City Council apparently disagreed with the balance the legislator struck and just last month enacted a municipal ordinance directly at odds with state law. Ag Secretary Brooke Rollins is scheduled to return to Nebraska, speaking at a federal issue forum sponsored by Senator Pete Ricketts. U.S. Secretary of Agriculture Brooke Rollins is scheduled to speak at the Nebraska State Fair on August 31st, along with remarks from Ricketts and Senator Deb Fischer as they discuss federal issues involving Nebraska. And Lexington Regional Health Center on Tuesday morning presented the Caring Kind Award to their 2026 recipient, Leanne Lehman, physician assistant. Lehman says it means a lot to her to receive this recognition.
9: In medicine, you have days where you just don't know if you're doing everything that you can. And so knowing that people are seeing that I'm trying to do everything I can to take care of my patients, it's really uplifting and just kind of reminds me why I do what I do.
8: Lehman says she has had a passion for medicine since a young age, but more specifically rural healthcare. Lehman recently has been caring for patients in the newly opened LRHC Elm Creek Clinic on Mondays and Wednesdays, while also continuing to care for her patients in the Lexington Clinic. The Caring Kind Award is given to one employee from each Nebraska Hospital Association member hospital and health system. Reporting for KRVN News, I'm John Willis.
10: Slight chance for isolated rain showers this afternoon, otherwise partly cloudy. Highs level off around 87, northeasterly winds 5 to 10 miles per hour. Slight chance for storms tonight, 62. A mix of clouds and sun tomorrow. Slight chance for storms. High temperatures reach up to 80. From the CAMI Weather Center, I'm meteorologist Paul Trombley. Currently 84.
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3: I came crawling home last night, like many nights before. 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

Always keep in stock those soft aluminum cans. 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She said, we'll rip out all the carpet.

All the American Country Classics right here on Cammy. It is just about 3 here on this Tuesday, August 18th. John Willis with you. You know what I was really thinking about overnight and even today? No better feeling in the world than waking up in the middle of the night to the sound of rain and maybe just a light roll of thunder outside your window. I got that this last night, and it's just a great feeling. Pretty temperate temperatures again here today, at least pretty normal for this time of year. But yeah, that's been on my mind a lot today. Here's Brooks and Dunn and A Man This Lonely on Cammy Country.

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There's Willie Nelson, Merle Haggard, and Poncho and Lefty on Cammy Country's all-time hits. Well, hey, did you know that this Tuesday, August 18th, is National Mail Order Catalog Day? Now, August 18th marks the anniversary of Aaron Montgomery Ward issuing the first mail order catalog in 1872. And Montgomery Ward's first catalog was essentially a single sheet of paper listing products. And Sears eventually became one of the biggest mail order companies in America. It's also National Fajita Day. Fajitas traditionally feature grilled strips of meat along with peppers and onions, served with tortillas and various toppings. Now, fajita comes from the Spanish word faja, which means strip or belt. It's also National Ice Cream Pie Day. Ice cream served in a pie crust, often topped with things like chocolate, caramel, whipped cream, or nuts. It's Never Give Up Day, observed annually on August 18th. It's centered around perseverance, resilience, and continuing to pursue goals despite setbacks. And finally, it's Serendipity Day, observed on August 18th and celebrates happy accidents and unexpected discoveries. So that is a look at this Tuesday, August 18th, and what makes it stand out from everything else out there. Joe D. Messina and Bye Bye, up next here on Cammy Country.

That's Steve Warner and The Weeknd on Cammy Country. Hey, celebrity birthdays on this August 18th. Edward Norton turns 57, best known for movies including Fight Club, American History X, Primal Fear, Birdman, and The Incredible Hulk. Christian Slater also turns 57. He's known for Heathers, Pump Up the Volume, Robin Hood, Prince of Thieves, and the television series Mr. Robot. And one of my favorite comedians, Andy Samberg, turns 48 today. Samberg became famous through Saturday Night Live and later starred as Jake Peralta on Brooklyn Nine-Nine. One of my favorite roles he's in, and it's not a very super well-known movie, at least not to people I've talked to, Hot Rod. That is a great movie. If you haven't seen that movie, I would definitely recommend it. But if it's your birthday today, that is who you share it with. Here's Mary Chapin Carpenter, Shut Up and Kiss Me on Cammy Country.

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8: A two-vehicle crash west of Lexington early Tuesday resulted in multiple individuals needing to be extracted from vehicles and transported by ambulance to Lexington Regional Health Center. Preliminary evidence at the scene, a witness and driver statement suggest that the Corolla crossed the center line traveling eastbound in the westbound lane moments before the collision. All occupants were transported to Lexington Regional Health Center by ambulance. Evidence at the scene indicates that the passenger of the Chevrolet Trailblazer and the driver of the Toyota Corolla were not wearing safety restraints. Alcohol is not believed to be a factor. The Nebraska Department of Health and Human Services has partnered with Alvarez and Marshall Public Sector to evaluate the implementation of the InterRAI Needs Assessment for Developmental Disability Waivers. Alvarez and Marshall will conduct information gathering, stakeholder engagement, data analysis, and interactive vetting of the InterRAI Assessment Tool for DD waivers over the next 4 months. An independent analysis will provide objective recommendations to optimize Nebraska's allocation of resources for individuals receiving home and community-based waivers. At the conclusion of the contract, Alvarez and Marshall will deliver a summary of their findings to DHHS. And at Monday evening's Cozad City Council meeting, the council unanimously approved a request from the Cozad Football Club to conduct practices at Muni Park. Mayor Marcus Klepping explained more.
9: As you guys know, for a great number of years, the Cozad Community Football Club has had their third and fourth grade flag football league and the fifth and sixth grade tackle league over in the old soccer fields there along Muni Park and I guess between the swimming pool and the airport. Once again, they are asking for us to be able to use that park again. It looks like here the first practice will be August 25th, but the final practice will be no later than October 22nd.
8: Mayor Clapping added that the community club carries liability insurance. Reporting for KRVN News, I'm John Willis.
10: Slight chance for scattered thunderstorms. Tonight, otherwise cloudy skies expected. Lows dip down to about 64. Northerly winds, 5 to 10 miles per hour. Sunshine mixed with clouds at times. Tomorrow, slight chance of thunderstorms. High temperatures reach up to 83. Partly cloudy tomorrow night. Slight chance for storms. Lows around 61. From the CAMI Weather Center, I'm meteorologist Paul Trombley. Right now, it's 85 degrees.
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There's Charlie Pride with Mountain of Love on Cami Country. Well, hey, it is just about 4 here on this Tuesday, August 18th. John Willis with you. You're here to listen to some American country classics, so let's keep that rolling with Gatlin Brothers.

That's the great Alabama with mountain music on Cami Country. Well, hey, you can join Scott Foster on a trip of a lifetime January 30th through February 8th. Treat yourself to a tropical getaway on three distinct Hawaiian islands with the perfect balance of planned attractions and time at leisure to explore as you wish. 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
1: 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I'm Chad Moyer. 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Cash cattle country, first of all, no cash cattle have traded so far yet here this week. No bids, no asking prices. Things have been pretty quiet on that front. Of course, news broke late yesterday that Cargill is going to begin production at their Fort Morgan plant in Colorado, which has been idle since May. The plant is going to begin production the week of September 7th. USDA reports last week in Nebraska, the live steer average was 228.45, the live heifer average 227.67, dress steer average 364.82, the dressed heifer average was 364.25. Preliminary estimates on the weights from last week, live weights 1438, that is down 5 pounds from last week. Dressed weights came in at 885. That is 3 pounds lower than last week. Box beef cutouts today. Choice was 1158 higher, 391.15. Selects 203 higher, 366.29. Choice select spread widened back out to $24.86. Total load count today was 118. Over in the hog trade today, Iowa, Minnesota, and the Western Corn Belt both were up 91 today, 93.34. The national number 90 higher, 92.62. Pork cutouts, loins up 161, bellies up $1.60, hams up 3 cents, ribs were up 362. Overall carcass value 37 higher, 99.12. Total load count today 264. At the terminals, barrels and gilts a little weaker, 68, sows 53-57, basically steady. Preliminary weights from last week, live weights 285, down 2 pounds from the week before. Dressed 213, down 1 pound from the week before. 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
5: 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And Jason, you just got back from a trip from Chicago, Illinois at Soy Connects. Before we dive into some of your takeaways, what is Soy Connects? 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
6: It's a conference put on by USEC, which is United States Soybean Export Council. And they bring together buyers and producers and different groups from all across the globe and talk about soybeans and make new connections. And that's kind of how the Soy Connect name came about.
5: Yeah. We'll talk about your takeaways from this year's convention, some things you guys were tackling.
6: Yeah. So I would say probably the main highlight that I took away from it was we had some one-on-one meetings with buyers from different countries. So in my morning session, I met with some buyers from China. Some of my family got to go with me and sit in. And in the afternoon, we met with a buyer from Vietnam. And it was just pretty impressive to see the size of their operations, how much they purchase in a year, and what they're looking for. They had really good questions on, they were curious on how our production looked like. They like to hear about how our farms are run and the generational aspect, I guess. You know, having my son and my wife there in one of the meetings was pretty interesting. They had a lot of questions for them and like how long we've been farming and how many generations. So it was good to tell the story of where our soybeans come from and build that connection of this is our operation and this is our livelihood and we produce great products to send all over the world.
5: Yeah, awesome. That's Jason Pankey joining us. He serves on the Nebraska Soybean Board and farms up near Craig for this week's Soybean Report. More information always at NebraskaSoybeans.org. I'm Alex Makavica.
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8: Slight chance for scattered thunderstorms. Tonight, otherwise cloudy skies expected. Lows dip down to about 64. Northerly winds, 5 to 10 miles per hour. Sunshine mixed with clouds at times. Tomorrow, slight chance of thunderstorms. High temperatures reach up to 83. Partly cloudy tomorrow night. Slight chance for storms. Lows around 61. From the CAMI Weather Center, I'm meteorologist Paul Trombley. Right now, 87.
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There's Daryl Singletary with Amen Kind of Love on Cammy Country's all-time hits. Well, hey, listen to this. Outshine Fruit Bars voluntarily have recalled due to possible glass contamination. I have more on that story in just a little bit. First up here is Hank Williams Jr. and a country boy can survive on Cammy.

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That's Exile and Crazy for Your Love on Cami Country. All right, listen to this here on this Tuesday. Dreyer's Grand Ice Cream, Inc. announced a voluntary recall this week of certain Outshine Fruit Bar flavors due to possible foreign material contamination with glass. The recall affects a limited number of Outshine Fruit Bar flavors, including strawberry, watermelon, grape, tangerine, and black cherry, according to a Dreyer's news release. Impacted products were packaged in boxes containing 6 2.5-ounce paddle bars apiece, with batch and UPC codes printed on the bottom of each box, the company said. The recalled products were distributed to retailers nationwide, Dreyer said, adding that, quote, no illnesses or injuries have been reported to date, end quote. So they apologized, recalled immediately. A full list of affected flavors, batch codes, and UPC codes can be found in the company's news release. No other Outshine products are impacted by the recall, Dreyer said. So that is some scary stuff right there, and hopefully, again, none of the contaminated ones end up being found or purchased or anything like that. So there we go. There's Bellamy Brothers on Cami.

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7: 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I hope you'll join me in Hawaii. 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
8: Nebraska State Auditor Mike Foley has released an audit letter detailing more than $38,000 in improper credit card charges at Warren Memorial Hospital in Friend, Nebraska. The hospital is owned by the city of Friend. The former CEO and CFO resigned after the audit flagged extensive questionable spending, including travel, entertainment, and golf expenses across multiple states. The former administrator was not named in the release. Lexington Regional Health Center on Tuesday morning presented the Caring Kind Award to their 2026 recipient, Leanne Lehman, physician assistant. LRHC's Chief Population Health and Quality Officer Dana Steiner read the nomination, saying whether Lehman is caring for patients, supporting coworkers, or helping wherever she is needed, her kindness shines through in every interaction.
9: Leanne consistently goes above and beyond, demonstrating exceptional flexibility and willingness to step in and help no matter what the challenges come her way. She embraces opportunities to grow her practice and continually works to provide the best possible care for her patients. Her positive attitude, strong work ethic, and dedication to serve others makes her an invaluable member of our provider team. Most importantly, Leanne makes people feel seen, heard, valued, and cared for. Her compassion and commitment to others embodies the very spirit of the Caring Kind Award, and I am grateful to have her as part of our LRHC family. She is truly deserving of this recognition.
8: Lehman, a native of Eustis, says she has been with LRHC for about a year and a half now and has recently announced that she is seeing patients in the LRHC Elm Creek Clinic that opened last month. And the Holdridge Auxiliary is inviting the local community to step back in time for a fun night out with a purpose. On Saturday, August 29th, they will host the Roper Romp, a themed pub crawl benefiting Heart Heroes, an Omaha-based nonprofit supporting children with congenital heart conditions and their families. The event runs from 6:30 p.m. to 12:30 a.m., starting at the Eagles Club before making stops around town at JB's The Drive and Lost Way. Reporting for KRVN News, I'm John Willis.
0: Slight chance for scattered thunderstorms. Tonight, otherwise cloudy skies expected. Lows dip down to about 64. Northerly winds, 5 to 10 miles per hour. Sunshine mixed with clouds at times tomorrow. Slight chance of thunderstorms. High temperatures reach up to 83. Partly cloudy tomorrow night. Slight chance for storms. Lows around 61. From the CAMI Weather Center, I'm meteorologist Paul Trombley. Currently 85.
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There's George Jones with Tennessee Whiskey on Cami Country. Well, hey, as the great Alan Jackson and Jimmy Buffett once said, it is 5 o'clock somewhere, and that 5 o'clock is right here on Cami Country. Let's keep the good music rolling. Here's Alan Jackson. Love's Got a Hold on You on Cami Country.

That's Colin Ray, and I want you bad on Cammy Country. 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Here's Waylon Jennings on Cammy. 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

0: There's George Strait and Easy Come, Easy Go on Cammy Country. 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Count Binface, the man in a can with a plan, is seeking parliament seat in Britain's wackiest election. I have more on this story in just a little bit on Cammy Country.
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3: Slight chance for scattered thunderstorms. Tonight, otherwise cloudy skies expected. Lows dip down to about 64. Northerly winds, 5 to 10 miles per hour. Sunshine mixed with clouds at times. Tomorrow, slight chance of thunderstorms. High temperatures reach up to 83. Partly cloudy. Tomorrow night, slight chance for storms. Lows around 61. From the CAMI Weather Center, I'm meteorologist Paul Trombley. Currently 85.
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Continuous country classics right here on Cammy. All right, listen to this. This is a funny story coming from AP here today. Timing is everything in comedy, and so it seems in British politics for a perennial joke candidate who wears a garbage can on his head. His name is Count Binface. A self-described intergalactic space warrior has landed in the center of the UK's political universe ahead of a special election that has decided long before the ballot was packed with nearly 36 candidates, many from the silly end of the spectrum. Binface, who has run against prime ministers past and present, was the first to throw his bucket in the ring when Reform UK leader Nigel Farage abruptly quit Parliament and said he would seek re-election to clear his name over financial allegations. Game on, said Binface, who declared soon after Farage, portraying himself as the victim of a witch hunt, said he would represent the people against the establishment. But when the major political parties denounced Farage's move as a political stunt and boycotted the Clacton-on-Sea election in southeastern England, the trash-talking comedian was launched into prime position as default challenger. He has been on a non-stop media blitz ever since, and the jokes have continued nearly non-stop, and not all are coming from the man in the can with a 20-point plan. I've seen pictures of it, and it's pretty cool. I mean, the costume is really well done. It looks really cool. So I'll be interested to see how this all ends up shaping out. Here's Ricky Van Shelton, and Life Turned Her That Way to keep us moving right along on Cammy Country.

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8: Slight chance for scattered thunderstorms. Tonight, otherwise cloudy skies expected. Lows dip down to about 64. Northerly winds, 5 to 10 miles per hour. Sunshine mixed with clouds at times. Tomorrow, slight chance of thunderstorms. High temperatures reach up to 83. Partly cloudy tomorrow night. Slight chance for storms. Lows around 61. From the CAMI Weather Center, I'm meteorologist Paul Trombley. Currently 83.
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That's Kathy Mattea and A Love at the Five and Dime on Cami Country. Well, hey, it's just about 6 here on this Tuesday, August 18th. John Willis with you. One final hour here today. Here's Alabama, and I'm in a hurry to keep us rolling into the 6 o'clock hour on Cami Country.

That's John Anderson, and I wish I could have been there on Cami Country. 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Tanya Tucker is going to keep us rocking right along with My Arms Stay Open All Night on Cami Country. I know you.

0: That's Garth Brooks on Cammy Country. Hey, we got plenty more coming up. Oak Ridge Boys, Shania Twain, Diamond Rio, Juice Newton. They are all on the way after the break.
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2: Slight chance for scattered thunderstorms. Tonight, otherwise cloudy skies expected. Lows dip down to about 64. Northerly winds, 5 to 10 miles per hour. Sunshine mixed with clouds at times. Tomorrow, slight chance of thunderstorms. High temperatures reach up to 83. Partly cloudy tomorrow night. Slight chance for storms. Lows around 61. From the CAMI Weather Center, I'm meteorologist Paul Trombley. Currently 83.
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There's Paul Overstreet and Danny's Come Around on Cami Country. All right, that'll just about wrap things up for me here on this Tuesday, August 18th. I'm John Willis. Thank you so much for hanging out today on the Cami Afternoon Show. Conway Twitty is in to send me away with Redneck and Lovemaking Nights on Cami Country.

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6: Cloudy tonight with a slight chance for rain. Lows around 64, north winds 5 to 10 miles per hour. A blend of clouds and sun tomorrow. Slight chance of thunderstorms. Highs level off around 83. Partly cloudy skies tomorrow night. Slight chance of thunderstorms, 61. From the CAMI Weather Center, I'm meteorologist Paul Trombley. Right now, 82.
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